can't touch this. 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You can't touch this. You can't touch this.

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Well, I'd like to do that for you. Just one thing. Somehow I never, ever seem to do. That is just because I like to do it. 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
2: 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Yeah, that's why he doesn't come up on 3rd 11. So after.

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1: You know, girl, it's crazy. So I've always been wanting a girl like you. It's fine, love. Can I get your number?

You always wearing them glasses. You don't wanna let no sucker look you in your eyes, huh? Better show them eyelashes. You love what you do with a passion. Ooh, that shit attract. 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

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I loved you truly. 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
0: My girl just caught me.
1: You made her catch you?
0: I don't know how I let this happen.
1: But who?
0: The girl next door.
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1: It wasn't you. All right.

TV, preaching about the promised lands. He tells me believing Jesus steals the money from my hands.

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Underneath the broken old neon sign, used to read Jesus.